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1: Somos ritmo y energía, somos trayectoria y recuerdos, maldita creatividad. We are rhythm and energy, we are trajectory and memory stem, creativity.

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Doing fine, cut a rhyme at the prime time. Yes, because I cherish the music. I'm not alone, everywhere people use it. 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

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People, get this in your head tonight. I loved you once a long time ago, but times are changing fast. You asked me once, you asked me twice, but still I will say no. 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No more words from me.